0: Live. Fight like hell. And when you get too tired to fight, let somebody else fight for you. That's what you say to me. Say to me.
1: Say to me. This one's a fighter. Because of all the donations, mine is one of the lives that's been saved.
2: One, two, three. Never give up.
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0: star power. I'm curious to see how they try to find a path to being better than an 8 seed that got bounced in the first round.
1: So change of scenery here for Miles Bridges. That was a significant midseason or midsummer pickup. Going out and getting him. Nobody loves to trade with the Suns more than the Hornets. Those two teams love to make trades with each other.
0: And listen, man, that Suns pick, there's teams that were like, damn, wish we'd have been able to get in on that one.
1: Miles Bridges, I'm not going to say he's a difference maker, but he will change what they can do offensively. And in theory, help Devin Booker out. And they also got Luke Kennard. I liked a number of their signings. Like the Colin Gillespie contract was excellent value, I thought.
0: Yeah, I like that contract.
1: The Jordan Goodwin contract that they did was excellent value. I like, you know, Luke Kennard is he's one of the most elite shooters. He's going to space the floor. He's you know, a one-way player, but he's going to space the floor. I think that helps Devin Booker. And I think a guy like Miles Bridges, an athlete or a floor-running athlete, I think that helps Devin Booker. And if Dylan Brooks is going to score, if that's the new Dylan Brooks, the offensive force that he was last year, because, you know, the thing about the Suns is that Devin Booker, I mean, he's being paid like he's a top 10 player, and he hasn't been a top 10 player the last couple years.
0: You know what else Devin Booker isn't? A point guard. So can you not start Jalen Green alongside him? Can you let not all white point guards are alike. Can you let Colin Gillespie be the starting point guard so Devin Booker doesn't have to handle those responsibilities and can do what he does best?
1: Well, that would help Devin Booker too.
2: Yeah, I mean, Jalen Green, then you're talking about minimizing him, which
0: I'm talking about bringing him off the bench. I'm talking about put him in a sixth man role.
1: He's their second highest paid player, and he can opt out of his contract at the end of the year. Did you think he's going to be happy about
2: 36.2 million this year, 36 million next year?
1: But it's a player option.
2: He's interesting because I've been at two incredible playoff games by him in the last 15 months, which was, you know, McMahon, you might have been at least one of them, but game two Rockets Warriors on that, remember that 7-game war of a first round series, he had 38. But I will also say the rest of the series he I think was basically shot sub 30%, and the Warriors were happy at times when he was on the floor.
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0: the original one, is what you're saying.
1: Alan, ask Howard. These gentlemen were actually putting it on me.
0: Okay. Is that right?
1: Brave man.
0: I had no idea such royalty was here. My goodness. Wow. I imagine, Alan, is that what you said?
1: Yeah.
0: Oh, I imagine Alan's got a very deft touch.
1: We're working with Roger Corman days.
0: So. Okay. Wow. Had no idea. But I guess, if you will, this was a two-part question, but you still have the other one.
1: I do.
0: Do you ever bring it out at all?
1: I don't. I moved it once when I moved it. It was like, you know, it's like a Homie the Clown thing. You just start bob him over the head with it. You wanted to get crazy, but I think those days are past us.
2: Don't play that.
0: What a movie, man. I got a second one for you from this film. True or false? We had Thomas Jane on. He was kind of talking about this, so now we can follow up here.
1: Love Thomas.
0: Paul Thomas Anderson told the kid in the firecracker scene to light them whenever he wanted, so you and the rest of the actors didn't know when they would explode.
1: Yeah, he was just randomly lighting them off for 4 days.
0: Four days?
1: We were in that scene. I think it was up to 4 days.
0: With Alfred Molina and you and Thomas Jane?
1: Yeah.
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0: Michael Penix gets thrown into the mix week three, and they get a win. And then they get a convincing win. I saw some, you know, some social media posts from Cam Jordan, how he was angry. He was fired up after the game about how embarrassing, and I'm being very radio friendly here, how embarrassing this game was on the Saints' point of view. So the Falcons went into hostile territory, quieted the crowd that was very loud and emotional early, took them out of the game, and just dominated. So now they're playing with confidence. And you know, Gabe, when a team has confidence and they feel like that they everything that they're doing, they're hitting the right buttons, and I know everything wasn't perfect. Hell, if they hadn't won this game, there would have been questions if when they went for it on fourth down, when they're up 7-0 instead of kicking the field goal, well, why did you pass on the points? Instead, nobody's talking about that because they put 45 of them up in this game.
1: It truly is incredible when you see what this team can do when you have a functional running game.
0: Yep.
1: You know, and that goes for just about everyone. We talked earlier about what it's doing for Patrick Mahomes right now out in Kansas City. And if you've got a young quarterback that's struggling, take a look at what's happening in Los Angeles with the Chargers. Yeah, Justin Herbert, not up to a great year. I don't know why. They can't run the football.
0: No.
1: At all. Whether that's Amarian Hampton's fault, whether the offensive line fault, that's what the coaching staff out there has to figure out. But there's a reason why everybody talks about trying to establish the run, even if 75% of them are going to abandon it at first opportunity, Q. It just makes life easier on your quarterback, no matter who your quarterback is. And having a running game like that with both Bijan and Bryan the last 2 weeks has made life easy for Michael Penix.
0: There's no doubt about that. The Falcons get the 45-24 victory on Monday Night Football. He's Gabe Knight, so I'm Q Myers. It's Game Night here on ESPN Radio. 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Coming up next, we turn our attention back to Major League Baseball. Did the Rays land that Mike Tyson knockout punch on the Yankees season? It's Game Night on ESPN Radio, the ESPN app, Sirius XM, Channel 80.
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4: Hey, it's Matt Jones. 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

0: pretty high level right now. And yeah, it would alarm me if I was Tampa Bay.
1: 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All right. 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

0: I'm Over It with Pat the Producer.
1: So I had to get my oil changed the other day. Every time I go, they're like, oh, your wiper blades are a little dull. You think you need some new wiper blades?
2: I'm
1: like,
2: that's everybody.
1: I would like to talk about Evan's tweets from last night. At my son's flag football game, my wife to me, quote, I could see you in your 80s being a flag football referee. I think you'd be a great 80-year-old referee. High socks, short shorts, gray hair. Well, probably black hair still. Running up and down the field.
3: I'm over it. I'm sick and tired and over it.
1: Get a life.
4: Yes, each and every day at this time, our producer, Pat Costello, gives us items in and around sports, entertainment, his life that he is over. Pat.
1: Real quick, Evan, would you get suspended as an 80-year-old referee?
4: What? I don't think I would say what that ref said to Trey McBride, but I think it's on the table that the level of intensity would cross the
5: Unless line, you were reffing one of your kids' games.
4: You're saying I'd curse them off?
5: They're more
4: saying?
5: Likely than another kid, right?
4: Well, yeah. I mean, I'm not going to curse off another kid.
5: Exactly.

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2: All right, welcome back here on ESPN 97.5, 713-780-3776. So, man, Arkansas is really bad. I mean, that is just the Aggies. That was just what the Aggies ordered. What the doctor ordered for the Aggies was playing Arkansas. And, you know, it's just terrible. And they should be better, but they're stupid pigs. And they always have been. They've done nothing since they joined the SEC since in
3: they had that one blip with McFadden and Felix and yeah. Hillis, but that didn't result in a championship.
2: No. I mean, boy, yeah, they had a really good time. I was at that triple overtime game against LSU in Baton Rouge, and it was just, I mean, they just couldn't stop McFadden. It was just unbelievable. But why? Why are they so bad? They got John Tyson. John Tyson. Tyson Chicken. Here's the question posed to him on why Arkansas can't be better.
4: When you look at those other guys and what Cody Campbell has done at Texas Tech, I mean, he's completely by himself changed that whole program. I mean,
5: well, he's got oil, I got chickens. So we'll start there.
3: I don't know, chickens.
2: Why?
3: Hey, listen, you got a lot of chickens.
2: You got billions.
3: Yeah, I don't know what you
2: chickens.
3: Mean by that. Yeah, oil is yes, but you got chickens, and that's a lot.
2: Guess what? You got a lot of chickens.
3: Yeah, I don't know. Okay. Look, and you're supporting John Calipari. Don't they have Walmart too? Aren't the Waltons a part of Arkansas sports as well?
2: Yes.
3: They got money. They got people. Why aren't they better? Why are they hiring a Ryan Silverfeld as opposed to a bigger name? Just hand over that money, that chicken money, that Walmart money, to someone with some oomph, with some real cachet, and get it done.
2: That's a beautiful campus.
3: It's a great joke, but I ain't buying it.
2: No, I ain't buying it either. You got billions of dollars. You know what Cody Campbell turned that oil into? Money. You know what you turned them chickens into? Money. Okay? So you got enough money to go and

0: 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Jeremy and Joe from 3 to 6 at No Label Brewing Company in Katy. So we had a Monday night game last night. Man, look what happened to the Falcons when they got a quarterback who the team actually believes can help them win. They have put up, they put up 45 against a Saints team who really were never in it. Both Robinsons had big days. Brian had three touchdowns. Bijan had the long one to get him started, and he scored a couple touchdowns. You know, who knows whether they'll be justified in making the Michael Penix pick, but just having a dude that can be an NFL quarterback, and I'm not talking about great, just operate the offense, be a threat to throw the football, which Cooper Rush was not, and if Tua had played, he wouldn't be very much one. I think that arm is dead. I think it died in Miami in 2025 or maybe late 2024. They're a viable contender for the NFC South. Not a Super Bowl contender, but Drake London and Bijan, that should be enough. And the Saints were scrappy through the first three games. Not very much so at home. And that game was had some emotional components to it as it was about the we go back to Katrina and the block punt and all that stuff as far as the rivalry between the Saints and the Falcons. None of that emotion mattered because Bijan was toting a rock last night. Like, yeah, the running back position devalued for some, but when you got one, man.
1: Yeah.
0: And you look at it here. I mean, we're still salivating about Joe Mixon. And he was a fine running back here, but the things Bijan does, and look, we saw it at Texas. We knew that that guy was going to be special. And that has certainly translated to the NFL. Not many like him. You got him, Jahmyr Gibbs. Is that it? I mean, Saquon is often injured now.
1: Yeah.
0: He would have fit that.
1: McCaffrey's kind of in that
0: McCaffrey
1: same zone.
0: Too. But there are a lot of that's a lot of wear and tear, but he can still get it done.
1: Yeah, on like any given Sunday kind of thing. Of like,
0: yeah.
1: You could just walk and say, "Oh, McCaffrey's got us tonight," but
0: yeah.
1: Week to week you don't expect it. But yeah, you're right about the Falcons like just swapping in. I mean, how bad is Cooper Rush? That Penix is like
0: he was allegedly going into the season third string because
1: yeah, that is true.
0: It was a Tua Michael Penix situation to see who would win that job.

0: John Mapes.
1: So our last segment here, you certainly can join us before we wrap it up, but we had some officials in the news over the weekend. One for telling Trey McBride F-U-F-U after Trey McBride said to him, "You're ruining the game," and also please, I guess, begging for a pass interference call. Maybe the official doesn't like beggars. You know what Robert Pattinson says about that.
2: Yeah, yeah.
1: He didn't say F-U-F-U, but perhaps the official said, "I don't get out of here with your begging. Get off your knees asking for flags." That would have been disrespectful. What was also disrespectful was the two F-U's, and it cost that referee a couple games. His name is, I believe, I want to get this right, considering the sophomoric nature of this show, I'm gonna confirm it. His name is Jeff Seaman. If you're a South Park person, you would probably die laughing at that. But he, the line judge, gets suspended for two games. He's not the only referee to get suspended. Adrian Hill, for a not very watched Miami Dolphins Vikings game, he made some news because as a Vikings player was blocked into him or pushed into him, he got up and was very demonstrative in his response, and that led to him getting a suspension. J.C. Treader, I don't know what his official title, but he's the head muckety-muck of the NFLPA, said pretty much beforehand that referees need to be held to the same standard as players. I got to tell you, I don't know about a line judge, but whatever the official name for the guy who stands next to the coaches, I definitely would get suspended because I'm not taking it from a guy who's getting beat 21-7 and he's blaming me. Like if Kellen Moore last night was yelling at me about stuff, bro,

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1: Baseball.
0: Baseball.
1: It's still going on?
2: Baseball.
1: It is.
0: So listen,
3: not for much longer.
0: I'm just going to come out and say it, you know, because I always shoot you straight. And
3: pew, pew.
0: Man, you know, I know I'm associated with the NFL, thankfully, because of my near quarter century with NFL Network, you know. But my first true love was baseball, and the first team I fell in love with in my entire life were the 1976 New York Yankees. So it goes way back, and I've been watching baseball for a long time. So I'm just going to come out on a limb and put this out there, that if you've got your Cy Young candidate stopper on the mound, down by a game in a best of five series, the one thing you should do is catch the ball behind him.
4: You know, that's a good note.
0: You know, and when you throw to, you know, the ball, it should go to another teammate who should then catch it.
1: That's why they have gloves.
0: You know, so basically in support of Cam Schlittler, 3 errors in the first inning, nah, it's not optimum. The fact that the Yankees were down only 1-0
1: he only scored one.
0: Because of Schlittler's greatness. And then, you know, more errors after that. Including one by, you know, their rookie shortstop. George Lombard's been terrific in his first go-round here. In an inning that got extended by that error. And those errors last night by the Yankees, including a mind-blowing one by Jazz Chisholm Jr. at second base, trying to complete an impossible double play that he then threw the ball away that led to the first run getting in. Unearned, because the guy shouldn't have been on first base because Ryan McMahon booted an easy ground ball to start. Or at least what looked routine. I'm not the one with the glove on, I understand. So those errors wiped out the Cy Young award winning, and I believe Cam Schlittler will, his hard work and ability to potentially win this game for them. And it wiped out 2 home runs by Ben Rice, who's been spectacular without Aaron Judge. Wiped him out. So, you know, I posted on Threads last night that if the New York Post headline is not "Couldn't field for Schlitt."
3: Oh, that's a good one.
0: Then they should fold.
3: That's a good one.
0: They should fold as a publication.
3: That's good.
0: Which
3: good
0: they, one. You know, kind well, of they might should do anyway, but
1: Schlittless.
0: You know, my buddy Paul, who's a diehard Yankee fan as well, thought it couldn't hit for Schlitt. I'm like, let's punch it up. Couldn't field for Schlitt, because it's all the errors, right?
3: Yeah.
0: The New York Post back page headline.
3: What do we got?
0: Would you believe, went Taylor Swift on you?
3: Oh.
0: Yeah, they called it the Errors Tour.
3: Wow.

0: something way worse.
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0: Let me help.
1: Phrase it.
0: He doesn't the think wisdom you're funny of the joke? At all.
2: Yeah, no.
3: I wouldn't say so, that.
0: When you say
2: no, every
0: a joke,
2: single joke I have, it's, oh, you didn't come up with that.
1: I don't think you're that funny. But, I mean, you have your moments. But whenever it's like a riddle, yeah, like it's something that you've read. Like,
2: that's not a riddle.
1: I mean, I'm having trouble like phrasing it exactly. But whenever it's kind of like wordy, like your funny is kind of like a quick like punchline, like a quick like one word reference, like a kind of a, you know, an observation or something. Like, what was the one you had yesterday?
2: Yesterday was the prime number one.
1: Yeah.
2: No, and I admitted that one.
1: I understand you admit it. I'm not saying you're lying about it. It's just like every long-winded bit of humor that you have is not original work.
2: I don't know if that was long-winded. It was one sentence. That's,
1: more long-winded than you're funny.
0: That's your complaint there? He's saying you're stealing people's work.
2: I'm not going to change his mind that I'm funny, so I might as well nitpick the rest
1: funny
2: of the argument.
1: It's just whenever you use more than like 3 to 5 words, the chances of it being yours when
2: I'm not
1: it is
2: sure
1: funny
2: what I should be
1: is
2: more
1: pretty much non-existent.
2: I'm not
0: sure
2: funny,
0: either.
2: Or I can't use more than 3 to 5 words.
1: That's not what I said either. You're putting words in my mouth.
2: I know.
1: I'm saying you can't be funny after that amount of words. All right, film,
2: thank
1: don't
2: you
1: lie. Will Anderson. There was a play where Will Anderson got blocked to the ground and still made the tackle. He's a really good football player.
0: Yes, he is.
1: Great command of the line of scrimmage, I thought, in this whole game by C.J. Stroud. Like, you can actually hear him barking out signals, too, and stuff. Like, game copy. Like, yay, you know, we got to go, check. Like, it was pretty cool. I like that. Jalen Petrie, I thought, was pretty bad.
0: Really?
1: Yes.
0: A lot of, mostly in coverage? Or a
1: couple of times where he got chased, you know, chased a route that was out of his zone. So, like, lack of communication, lack of discipline. I think you see that. There was one play action quick screen to CeeDee Lamb. I think it was in the fourth quarter when they got really close to the goal line. Like, they were probably in the red zone, maybe like 15-ish yard line, and they ran a quick play action screen to CeeDee Lamb, and Jalen Petrie bit so hard on the play action, took himself out of the play. I don't love that, which I do wonder. With the Texans making changes and stuff this week, I do wonder if they think about moving Jalen Petrie out of the nickel.
0: Put him back at safety.
1: Like, if you're going to get rid of Reed, if you're going to take Reed out of the lineup, well, who's your second safety? A lot of people say Ramsey, but whenever Ramsey's on the field, it's usually more as a nickel, and it's mostly in dime. So I think there's a chance.
0: That's such a young safety.
1: I think there is a chance. I think there's a chance. Not calling it, not predicting it. I think there's a chance of like, okay, this Jalen Petrie's kind of killing us in the nickel. Let's move him to safety and let's play Ramsey so we can get Blankenship off the field and we're going to make Ramsey our nickel.
0: Yeah.
1: I think there's a chance.
0: No, I could see that being a path they go down. And you deal with the consequences of him back there in coverage. But if you think, if you're getting attacked mostly in the slot, which it feels like a lot of this has been, I think that's where we saw Downs have some success as well the week before. Then making that change there makes sense. And obviously, he's not coming off the field.
1: No.
0: You just might use him differently.
1: I think there's a chance. We'll see. Keelan Rutledge has just been meh to me. Just kind of meh. There's multiple. And he's facing some really good interior defensive linemen. DeForest Buckner last week. Quinnen Williams this week. But four games. And look, it's only 4 games into his rookie season. So, like, hey, 4 games. We're not writing his career story on 4 games. But just kind of meh.
0: Yeah.
1: Just kind of meh. And it's what you should expect as a rookie. Like, no one's expecting him to be an all-pro in his rookie season. But it kind of worries me whenever Nick Caserio was glowingly saying, yeah, he's probably the best offensive lineman we have.
0: I think we called it out, the bluff there in the moment of how bad the rest of the offensive line was.
1: I just don't think he's your best offensive lineman.
0: Oh, you don't?
1: But if he is, it's a state of where you're – like, to me, he hasn't played as – of the first 4 games, he has not been your best offensive lineman.
0: Is it Ed Ingram still? Or?
1: No, Ed Ingram's terrible too. Ed Ingram's awful. It's probably Ursary. Ursary's just kind of solid. Like, he's not spectacular, but he's not getting beat a ton. Rutledge is getting beat a lot. Brown's meh in the middle. Trent Brown's been okay, although I think we see Braden Smith. And then Ed Ingram's been hurt, what, in 2 games?
0: Mm-hmm.
1: And then just kind of, bah.
0: Yeah, that feels like, I'm getting like Shaq Mason vibes.
1: They're not good. The offensive line's terrible.
0: Yeah, but like we're like it was good for Shaq and Ed Ingram like that first year.
1: Yeah.
0: And then after that, Shaq Mason was unplayable and then off the team.
1: I think it's a
0: not
1: better,
0: that Ed Ingram's going to go like that
1: to me,
0: severe.
1: It's,
0: but.
1: I think it's a good comp, but a better version of Shaq. Like, he's a poor man, Shaq Mason.
0: Yeah.
1: You know, because he's still solid. He just, I have some contract regret there. I wouldn't have minded if they kind of went in a different direction instead of paying him money. But hindsight 2020. Cowboys tried to have Jake Ferguson block Will Anderson on a couple of runs, and it was like air was trying to block Will Anderson.
0: I was like,
1: Ferguson didn't even try to touch him.
0: I can't imagine that. Well.
1: It was brutal. I don't know what they were doing there. I don't want to be an excuse guy because I'm embracing the suck anyways, as you know. But there were

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2: All right, some of the junkies had a few here, boys and girls. Cash or trash, Travis Hunter will have 6 targets this season.
3: Cash.
2: Trash.
3: I'll cash it.
2: Cash or trash, Kyle Will Whittingham gets fired after this year.
4: We talked about this a little bit yesterday.
3: Yeah, was that Jeremy's take?
4: Yeah.
2: I think he will.
4: I'm a trash. I think they'll keep him.
5: Trash.
2: Okay. Cash or trash? This is from Phillip 68. You would know it anyways. Kimi Antonelli will win the Drivers' Championship.
4: Cash.
2: Yeah, I'm going to cash it as well. Kimi's had a good year. Cash or trash, the Titans beat the Texans.
3: Trash.
2: I think they're going to get this one. I think they're going to get it.
5: Trash.
2: Is a strip fumble considered a sack when the quarterback is still standing?
4: That's different.
2: How?
4: The ball gets knocked out.
2: But you're making certain provisions for one play.
3: Yeah, your caveman take was quarterback must hit ground.
4: Yeah, I understand. Caveman Joe.

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2: All right, National Taco Day. What's your go-to? Beef, soft, crunchy, salsa, breakfast, lunch, dinner, place, right? But before that, Jose Jorge. Every first Tuesday of every month, Jose Jorge makes his return, and it's that day. It just so happened to be Taco Tuesday day too. So today, Jose Jorge will be reading the lyrics of La Charanga from Fandango, USA. La Charanga, Joe.
3: I don't like this one.
2: Jose, take it away. La Charanga. Why don't you like it?
3: Part of it's the format of it. It's kind of making my brain hurt here a little bit. I'm like, just like what it looks like
2: La Charanga
3: on paper.
2: Already gave you half of it.
3: La Charanga?
2: They already gave you half of it.
3: Okay, yep. Yo. That's a troll. Okay. Yo nunca había bailado pero hoy en día me. He entusiasmado con ese ritmo de la charanga porque me he dado cuenta que hasta los cojos botan la moya y se sienten buenos cuando la bailan. 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
2: I don't like it.
3: It's long. 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En la costa se goza mucho con charanga. En la costa se goza mucho con pachanga. En Colombia. Colombia.
2: Brian, chill.
3: Se goza mucho. How much longer do I have to go?
2: Two
3: con charanga. Venezuela también. La mueve con pachanga.
2: That's not bad.
3: Pachanga, pachanga.
2: That wasn't bad.
3: Charanga, charanga. Right? Pachanga, pachanga.
4: You didn't laugh as much this time.
3: Charanga, charanga.
4: You didn't laugh as much this time, but like it's still like every word over every line
3: did,
4: has
3: yeah.
4: like an upper trajectory. Everything said as a question.
3: I know they are.
2: All right, play it for us, Brian. Play La Charanga. There's a long intro to this one.
3: Okay.
2: You can start thinking about your tacos while this is playing. Bum, bum, bum, bum, bum, bum, bum, bum, bum, bum. This makes me want a taco. Good beat.
3: I like the song so far.
2: Long intro.

0: It's my go-to.
1: Okay, we'll have to try this place out, too. I've heard about that place. I haven't been yet, though, out in Montgomery. I see that guy do, like, TikToks and stuff. He posts, like, stuff on TikTok. Like, he got, yeah. Nope. 1444, nice try.
0: They're trying you today, man.
1: Fuzzy tacos, shrimp tacos are my jam with some fire roasted salsa. Fuzzy tacos are all right. It's not bad. All right, that's enough of that. All right, so many people are trying to stumble me.
0: They are trying
1: to catch me. They're trying to, oh, I like this kind of taco. Honestly, this kind of taco.
0: Best effort I've seen from the junkies of trying to get you.
1: Was the
2: junkie?
1: The significant other?
0: Yeah, no, all three of them. Oh. All three texts. Like, the collective effort from the junkies today to try to get you, I appreciate it.
1: Did I fall for any?
0: No.
1: That's surprising. All right, Junkie of the Day, 713-780-ESPN. Who is your Junkie of the Day? Join us this Thursday, live broadcast from 3 until 6 at No Label Brewing Company in Katy. 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
1: Junkies of the Day, 713-780-ESPN. Dave in Clear Lake says, Junkie of the Day, Pizza Friday guy.
2: Junkie?
1: That's funny. All right, who's your Junkie of the Day? What are you watching tonight, by the way?
0: Baseball? I don't know.
1: You say that unsure.
0: I'm not sure if I'm going to watch it right now.
1: Dodgers and Braves are playing right now. They are scoreless in the bottom of the second.
0: I'm not watching baseball tonight.
1: Brewers, Padres, they play late, 8:30 our time.
0: Sad.
1: Yeah, I don't think I'll watch baseball tonight.
0: If the Padres get up early, I might tune in.
1: Hate watch the Brewers.
0: Yeah.
1: I probably would just flip something on in the background and like do chores and stuff, I guess.
0: Team USA plays tonight, don't they?
1: Oh, they play Canada in a friendly.
0: Oh, it's a friendly?
1: Yeah.
0: All right, maybe. We'll see. We got to bet on it? That's the day.
1: I don't bet on friendlies.
0: I know.
1: No. We're already 0-2 for soccer today, too, by the way.
0: Yep, Junkie of the Day right there.
1: I'll probably watch, we're watching a show, but I don't want to say what it is because it's an older show and I don't want spoilers.
0: Is it